eventually. 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Oh my, my, oh my, my love, I take one look at you, you're taking me out.

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1: 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She saw my strengths, told her my weakness. We were invisible.

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Teddy Swims, Mr. Know-It-All. Oh, I wish I was a Mr. Know-It-All. 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
1: Hey, what up, girl?
0: Grab my glasses, I'm out the door. I'm gonna hit this city.
1: Let's
0: before
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0: I leave, brush my teeth with a bottle of Jack. 'Cause when I leave for the night, I ain't coming.

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Oh my, my, oh my, my love. I take one look at you, you're taking me out.

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